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We call that our talkback mic, coming up in a DQ, the green right now. SDIB. Shout out to the mainland Hawaiians. 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

The sexy ladies out there on this Aloha Sunday. That was you before they bring me your cup. Bumping live and worldwide right here on Hawaii's number one reggae station. You folks are cruising with Sage Boy on Island 98.5.

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2: Raja Mili Himoi Mahana Moha, the Blue Spirit folks locked down. 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And of course, these artists appreciate you as well. Kicking off tonight's countdown on this Aloha Sunday, this big tune from Wavy. 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

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Coming up in the queue, we got The Green right now. 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
4: 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Hey, Alfie, what can I get for you?
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4: 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Mainly working here. 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
2: Next. Hey, Alfie. 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
3: Hey, Nora. Just a nice latte, please. How was your weekend?
2: 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Mainly working here. You?
3: 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Ooh, could I get oat milk with that latte, please?
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3: Hey, Greg. You know that the McRib, they use the sausage McMuffin meat, and they just go ahead and put BBQ sauce. Wow.
2: That's true. Hey, that actually sounds pretty good to me, man. But if you guys get in the sausage McMuffin, you got to get the jelly, the strawberry jelly, and add them on top. But the buggies, bangers, cuz. Thank me later, everybody.
0: How high were you when you tried that?
2: Everybody, you guys go grab one this morning on sausage McMuffin. Go ahead and grab yourself some strawberry jam and add it to the sausage McMuffin. Winners, guaranteed. I promise. It wasn't me that was high who created
0: you were
2: that.
0: Just around other people.
2: My friend Nye, cuz, gave a friend Nye.
0: Not just dropping their names.
2: Sorry, Nye, if you listening, dog. I know this was like 20 years ago, okay? So it's, we're past that point.
0: Wait. So this was 20 years ago and you still eat it like that?
2: If I ever get one, yeah.
0: Oh, okay.
2: But once he busted out the jam, it was a strawberry jam. You cannot eat one of them without the jam.
4: That's what I heard.
0: Is it like the sweet, savory
2: That's
0: type
2: what
0: of
2: it
0: thing?
2: Is.
0: I don't know. Whenever I was in college at Chaminade, and McDonald's used to be cheap.
4: Reggie.
0: And McDonald's used to be cheap. We would go there as your struggle meal, right? That's what you would have. So we would get, I would get a McChicken, add mac sauce.
2: Okay.
0: Then you take a double, a McDouble. You split the McDouble.
2: Right.
0: Because there's two patties in there. You split the McDouble. You put the McChicken in the middle. And it's just one massive cheeseburger.
2: Yeah.
0: And then we would call it, I didn't call it this. Somebody told me it was called this. It's called a McGangbang.
4: Nice. Nice. I thought that was something that only happens in a parking lot. I don't know.
0: I think depending on the part of town. But it's actually pretty good.
2: You know,
0: and I would always eat that whenever I had the drunchies.
2: The drunchies.
0: Yeah.
2: I'm almost certain right now that the guys that invent at J. Beebs, the munchie meals.
0: Yeah. Mm-hmm.
2: That are on their menu, guarantee it's people like us.
0: Yeah.
2: This is it. This is where it comes from right here. College peeps.
0: Yeah.
2: At the kind 2:30 in the morning. Like, but what would you eat at 2:30 in the morning?
0: Right.
2: Let me tell you, one time I went camping. And it was about 2:30 in the morning. And me and my friend Nye.
0: So is the same guy.
2: Bro, it's the same guy. Freaka. It's the creations. I'm telling you, man. But that's what makes good cooks, you know. But I think it was camping. And earlier in the day, we had some Hawaiian food.
0: Yum.
2: And then somebody made some baked beans. And of course, you get the maize hamburgers and the kalbi and all that kind of stuff, right? But at like 2 o'clock in the morning, mind you, we didn't cook this like well in the afternoon. And it's like 2 o'clock in the morning. The food's still sitting out.
0: Okay,
2: it's been out. So you build
0: your local steam. People have stomachs of steel.
2: But now we didn't put everything together. All the stuff, right? So we had poi inside the baked beans with the hamburger and the chopped up kalbi. And it was the best thing I've ever ate while I was camping.
4: Wow.
2: Not gonna lie. I woke up the next day on the cot outside, my beard all fused together because the poi and baked beans sauce. That was the jam, though. Was the jam. You never know, man. You never know. Greg, you ever had any weird creations?
4: You know what? I was the inventor of weird, like, sweets for after you eat your meal.
2: Okay. Mm.
4: Chocolate pound cake with peanut butter on top.
0: Mm. Okay.
4: Let's see.
0: That sounds good.
4: Pop-Tarts of any flavor with whipped cream and chocolate sauce.
2: Goodness.
0: Excuse me?
4: What?
0: Really?
4: No, judge me.
0: Would you warm up the Pop-Tart or would you just eat it room temp?
4: No, you just eat them room temp.
0: Oh.
4: I mean, it is what
2: it
4: is.
2: It falls apart like that, though, eh?
0: No. If you toast it a little bit, get a little bit crunchy. Yeah,
2: if you can make that top layer a little golden. You know, you get the golden without the burnt edges.
4: Okay. Yeah, that's okay, bro. You just go ahead and vod my stuff, bro.
2: Like, this is my creation, man. Get out of here. You would ask me, bro.
4: So all kinds.
0: So Pop-Tarts, whipped cream, chocolate syrup.
4: Yeah, just drizzle them.
0: Okay. I feel like ice cream with that would be really good, too. I don't know. Yeah.
4: Perfect. Here's one. Glazed donut. Mm. Cut that bugger in half.
2: Right.
4: On hamburger patty. On Spam. And then you put American cheese and then mozzarella cheese and let the bugger melt.
2: Yo.
4: Put the top. It sounds like it shouldn't work.
0: Right. Because you're
4: absolutely
0: right. But
4: the bugger worked, bro.
2: Somebody is writing these recipes down there.
0: Okay, what do you say? Glazed
4: donut. Now remember, I used to weigh 251 pounds.
0: Okay.
4: So
2: So it works. Yeah, it's good.
4: It works. Brother, worry. If you're trying to bulk up, you know what I mean? Then fine. You know what I mean?
2: Off season, you know.
4: Telling you.
2: My goodness, this is what man. It is. And this is the reason why we all have gym memberships and we all
0: absolutely.
2: Diet.
0: Absolutely.
2: That's true. Just because of this one.
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1: All right, 98.5 Wake Up Crew, Big Core, Greg Hammer, Candace K.
2: Look. I think it's time that we address the elephant in the room.
3: Mm-hmm. Go ahead, please.
1: Mm-hmm. I got my clothes
2: on
1: this time.
2: Yeah. I'm so tired of people treating Starbucks as a second language.
3: Thank you.
2: Look, none of their drinks are friggin' Spanish or Italian or whatever. You know what I mean? It's like, and it's mostly people whose lives are steeped in caucasity.
3: Mm-hmm. Of course.
2: That they walk in and they're looking at the menu. Like, you know, you already, un grande latte, protein foam.
3: Un poquito pumps of caramelo.
2: Un poquito of goat milk. Un breast milk.
1: Is it? Never mind. I brought my own breast milk.
3: As I sip out of my green straw right
2: now.
3: Right, sorry,
2: bro. You can.
1: Is it weird that I still go in there, even though I could order it like how it says on top of the thing?
3: Yeah.
1: But
3: yeah.
1: I go in there and I look at it like I'm one tough guy who never been here before.
3: Yeah, I like one black coffee and then you slide a paper that says a venti caramel brulee frappuccino with caramel walls and extra whipped cream.
1: Yes. And birthday cake sprinkles, please.
3: But a black coffee, please.
2: I order ahead. And so, you know, they say, you know, the name. Oh, and I always change my name on the app.
1: The mama son?
2: No.
3: Stop it. He's talking about mobile order.
2: Oh, mobile order. And so they bring up the mobile order and they go, Noe Jose. You know what I mean? N-O-E and a last name, H-O-S-E. You know what I mean? Phil McRevis.
3: Dixon Butts.
1: I love that guy, man. Showing them off, man. Showing them off.
2: Richard Tracy.
3: Ichi-O Cole?
1: No, we are all going to Starbucks after that, and we're going to see who gets it.
2: Ichi-O Shidi. I wonder if it's related to Allie, the actress.
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4: 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We met.

0: Lepo.
1: Oh, how's it?
2: Oh, bro, that's like big ukulele.
3: Which do you like better, soda A or soda X?
0: I like the papa.
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6: Ladies and gentlemen.
5: Wake up crew. 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
7: Ladies and gentlemen, can I please have your attention? Stop what you're doing and listen.
8: Yo, yo!

0: so
1: like,
0: obnoxious.
1: It is so but we're not changing. I've been on this show, I don't know how long, but I'm now like just shaking the tambourine. I'm like, dude, this is what we're doing at 6 o'clock in the morning. Actually, listen, 6, 7, 8, 9.
2: And none of us
0: want
2: to do it.
0: Tambourine.
1: Yeah.
0: Was broken when you got here.
1: Yeah, I was gonna say it probably was a full circle at one point.
2: It was, yeah.
1: I got it as a half circle, and the day that well, I don't plan on that being anytime soon, but the day I leave, who knows what size or what shape this thing will be.
2: You know what's funny is one time a group came in to play in a music hall, and they were missing a tambourine, so they borrowed that one. And the cowbell, I think. Yeah. I don't know.
1: She go.
2: My daughter's like, man, what are you guys doing in the morning? Oh, my God, that's so irritating. I'm like, thank you. We'll do it again tomorrow.
1: Yeah.
2: Please. Right over there to my left, your right, with a finger on the pulse of everything, popping the queen of content. That is Miss Candace K. Good morning.
1: Good morning.

And now, making his way into the arena, the undisputed eighth wonder of the world, the Waimanalo Warrior, the Sasquatch of Sovereignty, the Vanilla Gorilla, Big

0: spent the weekend bleeding to death.
1: Nice.
0: Yeah, I had this thing on my chest, right? I had this thing on my chest, like a little lump.
2: Right, right.
0: That I had removed. Mm-hmm. And so I had a little itch, and I went, scratch them.
2: Yeah.
0: And a bugger started bleeding and never, like, stopped.
1: Oh, no.
0: It finally stopped.
2: Blood pack or something.
0: Nah, I don't know. I mean, it stopped. My wife went and put Band-Aid, called me stupid, and that was it. Move forward.
1: That's good. You don't need to go and restitch it?
0: No.
2: He's from the old school. He'll do it himself.
0: I did it myself, bro.
1: Oh, okay. I was going to say, rub some dirt in it. Never mind.
0: With dirt, yeah.
2: He'll do it himself. He uses shoelace, bro.
0: Yes, shoelace. Yes, yes. we did church stuff.
2: Okay.
1: Good.
0: Ministry stuff this weekend while I was bleeding.
1: Nice.
0: So, you know how it is.
1: Yeah.
2: Praise the Lord.
0: Cool. What you did, bro?
2: What I got into, man. Oh, man. I cannot forget this. Friday, I decided to go down and represent us, the Wake Up Crew, at the Kapi'olani Radiothon for kids.
1: Yes.
2: Yeah.
1: And thanks for doing that, by the way.
2: I got you guys. Yeah. Got you. But I walk in there and I'm like thinking I'm going to just... Yeah, it was all me.
1: Show face. You thought it was just show face. I saw that it wasn't show face.
2: I was just going to pop in, see what's going on, you know, shake hands, kiss babies and whatnot. Mm-hmm. And then ended up jumping on the mic with Sweetie.
1: Oh, and so that lasted 2 hours.
2: Yeah. Hey, homegirl.
1: I love Sweetie.
2: Sweetie
1: is a fellow Portuguese. But Tita, if you ever run into her in the hallway, you got to be ready to drop everything else you're doing because...
0: Okay.
1: You'll just kiki with her for 2 hours.
0: And if she ever shows up with Lay early in the morning, that means it's going to be your last day.
1: Yikes. Twice.
2: Oh, yeah. Hey, she know before
0: Twice. Putting. Putting. And I always give her a hard time about it, too. But putting, bro. You know.
2: Yeah, jumped on the mic with them. And it was funny because I was doing this break with her. And she was like, their goal was to reach $1 million that day.
1: Okay.
2: And I looked at her. I was like, that's easy, girl. That's easy. We can get them by the end of the day. And then I posted that on my story. And somebody was like, $1 million. Easy, eh?
1: Yeah.
2: By the end of the day.
1: For the kids, of course it's easy.
2: Yeah. You know? The next day, I actually got the number, and they raised $1.2
0: million.
2: $1,200,000
0: for those of you who are keeping count.
2: Yeah, $1.2 million shattered the record by $300,000.
1: Wow.
0: That's awesome.
1: Jeez.
0: Man.
2: I know.
1: Great work.
2: We just had to manifest it, man.
1: Yeah.
2: That was it. It had nothing to do with me showing up.
1: No.
2: Although, it's all that called my 3-minute appearance bar. It's 1.2 mil airways. Put that on my resume.
1: Yeah. I just had to tell the boys.
2: For the boys, eh?
1: $10.
2: That's what I did Friday. And then Saturday, we had a last-minute switch out of bands at Mai Tai. So it was supposed to be Cabal, but I won't. You're kind of getting pneumonia. So, hey, man, get better, my
1: brother.
2: Oh, my
1: goodness, yeah, get better.
2: Natural Vibration swung in there.
1: Daddy Vibes.
2: Dude, I was sitting back there, and there was like a couple of other bands that were just hanging out to watch. And then they were like, bro, every single song is a hit.
1: Yeah.

0: coats and beers, so they all had their boots on and hats on, and it was good fun.
1: That's awesome.
0: Yeah, yeah, good time. Yeah. What did you get into?
1: I've decided, so short story long,
0: yeah, yeah.
1: This is really like our first year. We've been living in our house for like 4 years now,
0: yeah.
1: But this is going to be our first year of really being able to decorate it how we want to decorate it. So on Saturday, I dragged the entire family out to multiple stores to go shopping for fall.
0: Yeah.
1: So I got pumpkins to put around the house.
0: You're one of those kind of decorating
1: things. A table runner.
0: Seasonal.
1: Yeah, yeah, yeah. I really want to get into it. I want to be obnoxious. Like when you walk into my house, you'll know what season
0: like
1: it
0: pumpkin
1: is.
0: Spice and cinnamon.
1: Oh, just wait till I get to Bath and Body Works. I haven't even stopped there yet. It's okay. Gonna be an issue. But we ended up there, and then we ended up going home at a decent time. Like typically, I'd be like, let's just stay out all day and shop. But we decided that we wanted to make our own pizzas at home.
0: Okay, okay.
1: So I looked up, TikTok and YouTube can really teach you anything nowadays.
0: Yeah, of course.
1: Maybe besides opening

0: Awesome.
1: The oven, yeah.
0: Oh, okay.
1: Just cook them in the oven.
0: And more wood fire?
1: No.
0: Oh,
1: no.
0: Wood oven?
1: No.
0: No.
1: The regular.
0: Nice.
1: Not even convection, just the regular kind. It was, it's actually really good.
0: Yeah.
1: And you know, I decided to be fancy.
0: Okay.
1: We all took turns.
0: Do tell, girl.
1: So I was making mine.

0: cheese falling out. All
1: it doesn't
0: stuff.
1: Matter. Yeah, it was delicious. Cares? It was actually right. really good.
0: Good.
1: I don't know why we're not making our own pizzas more at home. Just because it's something.
0: Considering the cost.
1: Yeah, I mean, yeah. It's also.
0: Lazy.
1: Yeah.
0: Lazy.
1: Yeah, but, you know, it was a lot of fun. Kira had a lot of fun. She got to, like, make a little happy face with the pepperonis and all the things. Yeah, it was great.
0: That's the important thing, that the kids have fun doing, because you're making memories that last a lifetime.
1: Absolutely.
0: For me, my father, you know, my father, 94 years old now, eh? My fondest memory of him is he makes the best lasagna.
1: Ooh.
2: Do you have the recipe?
0: Bath.
2: You get the recipe?
0: Well, it's not as good as his, but yeah, I can make them. Mm. I can make them. But the thing was so good, bro. Kind of like you eat one piece like small it is, you full for days, bro. The thing was so good.
1: I gotta know what he does to it. Yeah. Mm-hmm. But than that, we just did that, and then the Ravens played yesterday, and we had to go to church.
2: Not. Didn't you have a wedding to do on
1: Oh, yeah, jeez. So I also did a wedding on Friday.
2: Yes, you did.
1: I did a wedding at... Let's backtrack. On Friday, I did a wedding at Paliku Gardens, which is at Kualoa Ranch. And that was for Reese and Deanna. Congratulations to them. And in true local fashion, everybody kind of just dipped out when they felt like it. So I ended up leaving small kind early. It was nice.
2: Everybody just trickling out.
1: Yeah, that's how it was.
2: They grabbed the centerpiece and
1: dig. Yeah.

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7: Hey, look who's at the door. Never seen this brother in a while. Freddy Fricker from...
4: Freddy!
7: Freddy, my boy.
11: How you guys, yeah?
4: How you doing? Ma,
11: where you guys was? I still doing a cleanup from the kind.
4: From what?
11: From the hurricanes like that?
4: Oh, wow,
7: still,
4: geez.
7: Bro. Wow.
11: Stupid.
7: Oh, real man, what you doing? Picking up one twig at a time?
11: Nah, you know why? Because the thing is, you know, some people had some razzmatazz kind guys that it was getting all stupid over there.
7: Right, right.
11: So the kind, bro. Brian, just pick up one pipe.
7: Uh-huh.
11: I was getting ready for blast this bugger on the knee. All of a sudden, bro, she went whack me. I never wake up for a long time, bro.
7: Not shooting with you.
11: Bruh, you know, and I never know. I thought she was taking stuff from somebody's yard, but she was billing on tongue in rock wall at that bugger. Solid.
4: Yeah. I bet.
7: Yeah, if you guys didn't see the video over the weekend, that was Freddie getting choked out by the wahine.
4: Oh, yeah.
11: Yeah.
4: She put you in an arm bar and everything,
7: that,
4: huh?
7: Yeah. But what happened, man?
4: Local love story,
7: you guys, you're just scrapping over there, man, on the street.
11: Nah, you know what it is, bro. Yeah. She's... You know, I love her, and then I told her, babe, I like to sniff you on the arm.
7: And if you've seen the video, we all seen how that went down.
4: Yeah.

0: All right, this isn't necessarily like celebrity news, I thought it. I saw the article and I was like, I'm going to bring this up. Mm-hmm. Drug Enforcement Administration agents seized more than 300 pounds of cocaine from a home in the west suburbs near Chicago, and they also found $700,000 cash.
1: Okay.
0: There were I saw the pictures of this.
1: Yeah.
0: It's just
1: walls. Tony Montana.
0: It was just crazy. Two men were arrested. This was a couple days ago. They were charged with both possession and intent to distribute. Duh. I don't think that was all for themselves.
1: It could have been for personal use.
0: Damn. They're being held without bond pending trial.
1: Yeah. 300 pounds.
0: Just show you a picture of it. Yeah.
1: Dude, I love to see those bus, man, when they get those, like, big tankers and stuff.
0: Yes.
1: Or they're set to line pipes that are on the back of trucks, and you see them just pulling.
0: Yeah.
1: Just pulling.
0: Are they
2: Wait a minute.
0: Yeah.
2: DEA agents lay pipe?
0: Yes.
2: Can't wait.
0: 300, huh? Yep. Let's see here. Over the weekend, we had the iHeartRadio Music Festival.
1: We did.
0: Cardi B was one of those performing, and she's already planning her third album for 2027, promising fans a quicker release than her previous eight-year gap between albums. She revealed her intention to focus on recording after her birthday, which is in November. She has two songs in the works already. And you know, Cardi, she always puts on a really great show. She's also really funny.
1: Yeah, she's kind of wild on her live streams. Huh?
0: It's hilarious. I honestly, I think she's so funny. But yeah, so she also performed at the iHeartRadio Music Festival. Another person who decided, you know what, I'm going to perform while pregnant is Ciara.
1: That's right, because you said that the other week she was pregnant, huh?
0: Yeah.
1: Yeah.
0: And I was like, wait a minute, she's performing at the iHeartRadio Music Festival, and Miss Girl is, women are incredible.
1: Yeah.
0: Pregnant women just wow me every single day. She wowed fans with a high energy performance, showing off some signature dance moves, including, if you don't know, she likes to do like a back bend of some sort, which while you're pregnant, first of all, standing and sitting down is difficult as it is. And she decided to do a back bend. She did incredible.
1: Good for her. How pregnant is she?
3: Hey, look here, man. Everybody want to be Rihanna, man, when she did that Super Bowl thing, all pregnant and everything.
0: First of all,
3: man, she was moving all over the place, man. I thought she was going to bust water right there on the stage.
0: I was so concerned for Rihanna when she was performing at the Super Bowl halftime show. Not because she was doing any sort of like crazy dance moves, but because her stage was literally flying in the air.
4: Yeah.
0: Yeah, no, anytime there's a celebrity that performs while pregnant, I'm just like, what a woman. Because I know what it's like to be pregnant, and I know how painful it is to be pregnant. And if they're out there performing, doing back bends.
4: That's why I worry about Sam Smith. I mean, seriously.
0: Leave him alone. Oh, my God. And you know, while we're talking about the iHeartRadio Music Festival, let us just give our flowers to our girl, Becky Mitt.
1: Yeah,
4: Becky
0: Mitt. She used to work in these halls a couple years ago.
4: Yes.
0: And now she's working out in San Diego. She's really done great things, some big things out there. She was one of the blue carpet correspondents. Mm. So she got to interview like a bunch of celebrities, including our coworker, Ryan Seacrest. Some hard-hitting questions. If he's ever going to quit radio. Yeah. She even spoke with Raven Simone. She's doing such great things out there. So I just wanted to give her
1: flowers.
0: You
1: see what happens when you get let go from this place.
0: Yep. Doors open up, baby.
3: I don't kid you, bro.
1: Oh, man, she actually started
3: some.
1: Wow, for some.
0: Yeah.
1: Others just retire already.
0: Yeah.
1: She actually started right here on this show as a wild ohine.
0: Yeah. What a time.
1: And what a time, man. Then she made it across the hall, was doing sales assistant work, and then she got on air, and then got let go. And probably the worst thing we did here.
0: Yeah.
1: And then she went to San Diego. That's still working for iHeart. She's still our coworker.
0: That's true. That is probably the best. You know, like, at that time, I remember seeing or, like, just knowing what she was going through, because I've also gotten let go from radio. And It's like really hard on your mental. It's like a lot.
1: Right.
0: But man, right after her trip, or right after she got let go, she got a trip to San Diego.
1: Yeah.
0: And I wouldn't assume, I would have to assume that's when she probably met with some radio groups out there. And
1: right. They knew she was talented before they let go.
0: So she, I think people were just waiting for their opportunity to scoop her up. And now she's doing production work on one of the morning shows in San Diego.
1: Right, she works with Tati, our other friend.
0: Yes, so she's out there. She's doing her thing. And then she also works with iHeartRadio's TikTok radio.
1: Yeah.
0: She's big, just killing
1: teams,
0: it. Yeah.
1: Big teams. Yeah, and you know what, man? I always say I taught her everything she knows.
0: Right. Okay.
1: Of course
0: you did. Celebrity birthdays today.
1: Yeah, who's celebrating today, girl?
0: In honor of it kind of being spooky season almost, Stephen King, known as like a very spooky author. He is 79 years old.
1: Wow.
0: Wrote some really iconic ones, actually.
1: Wow.
0: Like It. He wrote the It book.
1: Mm-hmm. Yeah.
0: Bill Murray, 76 years old today.
1: I like that guy.
0: Okay. Yeah. And then Jason Derulo is 37 years old. And probably one of my personal favorite birthdays of the day. I don't know how to say his last name. Alfonso.
4: Ribeiro,
0: 55 years old.
1: Right. Wow. On, man. And if
4: a man who Billy V aspires to be. But he's about two shades lighter. Come
1: on, Oli. Yeah, thanks, Billy. anybody else celebrating?
0: No. Actually, there's a lot of celebrity birthdays today.
1: Yes.
0: I'm just picking a couple.
1: I don't know what
0: happened 9 months ago.
1: All right. If it's your birthday, happy birthday.
0: Happy birthday.
1: Hi. Hollywood.
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3: I honestly, Candace, miss school for that.
4: No, you don't.
3: Yeah.
4: No, you do.
3: No, I. No, by the way, Wake Up Crew, good morning. Big Core, Greg Hammer, Candace K. For real, I do. I love show and tell was the jam.
4: Okay. To bring everybody into the studio,
3: yeah.
4: We were talking off air. My daughter has show and tell. Mm. She can pick anything in her room to bring to school. And the other night, we're doing this at like 9 o'clock at night,
3: right.
4: And she is not having it, has a complete mental breakdown. Mm. Long story short, we end up figuring out what she's bringing. She's bringing a picture of her and her sister. So she asked us yesterday. Yeah, she asks us yesterday, oh, mommy, daddy, what did you bring for show and tell? And Kavika goes, I don't really remember. I said, I remember what I brought.
3: Uh-huh.
4: I brought my NSYNC postcards.
5: Wow.
4: Yes. And she goes, who's NSYNC? So I had to pull up music videos for her.
5: Nice. Okay.
4: I had to pull up music videos for her. And I had to show her that her auntie and I, my sister and I, had our own choreography for the songs. I said, girl.
3: What was your favorite song for them?
4: Let's go off of their first album, Tearing Up My Heart. T E A R I N.
3: Yeah, I know how to spell it.
4: We have it.
3: I do. This one?
4: Yes!
3: This your jam, girl?
4: Yeah. So I was just telling her, and she goes, and Kavika goes, guess which one mommy liked? And she, of course, a woman with good taste, knew exactly which NSYNC
3: member. The blonde one.
4: No!
3: Oh, okay. The one
4: JC.
3: That's fat now.
4: No, that's Joey.
5: Are you kidding? Oh, Nuha. No! Like, whoa, take it easy.
4: I'm very passionate about NSYNC. Growing up, it was either NSYNC or Backstreet Boys, and I was always an NSYNC girl.
3: Oh, yeah.
4: Yeah.
3: Right.
4: Yeah.
3: One of them, Mahua?
4: Yeah, Lance.
3: Yeah, okay, there you
4: go. Yeah, very
3: much
4: so. Sweetie, the closet was made of glass. Honey, like.
3: Good. All right, so you brought some NSYNC postcards to show and tell
4: I
3: when
4: did.
3: You were in school.
4: Yeah. Yeah.
5: Wow. You know.
3: Yeah, what did you
4: bring, Greg?
5: This is how
4: Greg?
5: I know.
3: Bro,
5: okay, for reals. And we didn't get in trouble for stuff.
3: Mm-hmm. Yeah.
5: Okay?
3: Different time, man.
5: My grandma gave me a machete that had been in the family for like
4: nice.
5: Two generations.
3: Yeah,
4: nice.
3: Yeah.
5: I brought that. You know what I mean? Everybody's, that thing is bad, bro. That's awesome. Because, you know, I come from a long line of Filipinos who worked in the fields.
4: Yeah.
5: You know what I mean? So, yeah. And we never got in trouble. It was just a different time, you know?
3: No, different time altogether. Yeah.
4: I forgot who I was talking to, and they were doing some sort of project, and it was about cannabis.
3: Okay.
4: And they brought in a weed leaf, and they got in trouble.
3: This was in
4: the 80s.
3: You gotta tell them it's just hemp, bro.
4: Hemp, the lotion. No, it was the flower.
3: So,
5: If we brought, the teacher would like, give me that. And then you'd never see it again.
3: So I ended up, my dad was making this thing outside when I was young. And I was like, oh, it's sandpaper.
4: Okay.
3: And, you know, doing some resin on top and getting a puka shell and drilling a hole in it. And like all this cool stuff.

0: little thing, and it sits there on the table by itself, and he was making it all weekend. And the teacher looks down and goes, oh, huh, one pipe.
1: So he
0: drilled a hole in the big fuka shell, and then he did the bamboo with the resin and all this stuff.
1: Oh, yeah, yeah.
0: And I brought his weed pipe to school. Eh?
2: Hey, when I was a kid, there was this place, I can't remember what it was called, yeah. But they would sell paraphernalia, and I bought this. It's like a pen that looked like a pencil with an eraser and everything. It was called Script. Toke.
0: Oh, not the straight shooter.
2: And you open it up. Right, no, right. You take the
1: eraser.
2: You take the eraser out, and then it came with a little like tube that you take out from there. And there was a screen, and you put the little tube in the side of the pencil, and then you put the screen back on, and you put your little weed in there, and
1: that's crazy.
2: Yeah, I didn't, but then again, at the time, I didn't. You know, I thought it was just cool. I didn't know what it was for. Yeah.
0: You smoke, so, smoke your greens and sound like Popeye,
2: huh?
3: Anybody get Doritos?
4: Good morning, wake up crew!
5: It's the wake up crew.
6: Wake up!
5: This is the wake up crew.
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0: Morning.

0: Hey, that's not, it wasn't the Kaya Fest, was it?
1: I think in London, Ontario.
0: Yeah, was that the Kaya Fest?
1: I don't know.
0: Who was Busta Rhymes performing there? And the Marleys?
1: No, it was those small local groups.
0: Oh, okay, I got you. All right, I got you.
1: Yeah.
0: So how was it?
1: It was okay. It smelled a lot like bacon jerk meat.
0: It smelled like jerk meat.
1: Yeah, make sure that weed.
0: Yeah, well, that's, pretty much sums up a reggae concert.
1: Yeah.
0: Right on, yeah. Man. Mm-hmm. Hello?
1: I'm Coke.
0: Yeah, sure, man. Your signal's kind of bad, bro, so hopefully we can get you for the whole thing, but go ahead.
1: How do you make holy water?
0: How do you make holy water?
1: Boil the hell out of it.
0: That's a good one. Hey, right on, Dallas. You have a good
2: Thanks,
0: one, man.
2: Thanks, Dallas.
1: Goodbye, guys.
3: Good guy, that one, man. Good guy. Daily listener from Canada. Boil the hell out of it.
4: You know, I can remember as a young lad, my grandma taking me to church at St. Joseph in Waipahu.
3: When I was a wee lad.
4: No, and then I would put my fingers in the holy water to make the sign of the cross.
3: Yeah, yeah.
4: I'd put my hand inside and went, it burns! It burns! Yeah, I had licking right there in the pocket. Yeah.
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3: Because sometimes everybody needs a little pot of ghee in them. Thoughts of a pot of ghee.
4: With a key, we unlock the door to imagination. Beyond it is another dimension. A dimension where you realize that you're so Portuguese that you've put 2 dozen malasadas and 3 loaves of pandus on layaway.
5: That sounds so good.
6: So sorry. Let's put butter on top.
5: Oh my God.
3: Taking on the old days, flashbacks right there. Twist me one.
5: If you see me at Leonard's later on today, mind your damn business.
3: Thoughts of a party.
5: If you really think about it, smelling is just breathing normally, but you're thinking about it more.
3: Yeah.
5: Ooh. Don't.
3: Gotta change that mic.
7: Don't do that. How much times you have to tell you? Don't do that.
3: Inhale, cousin.
7: This is the worst. Part of you is, okay, ready. We're gonna do some breathing exercises. Here we go. Inhale. Outhale.
3: Well, like my auntie, she'd bust one, and then she'd be like, a crowded room or something, and she'd bust one, and she'd be like, anybody smell smoke?
7: Or the guy like, or your uncle, eh, what your auntie say? Ah, bye, get the kind brown lung from her secondhand fart.
3: thoughts of a potty.
5: All right, so we all name our animals, right?
3: Mm.
5: My dog's name is Primo.
3: Right.
5: And I have 2 Goldens, Luna and Harley.
3: Okay.
5: Yours dogs, you call her Chunky.
3: Yeah, Sky and Chunky. It's the same dog.
5: It's the same dog. Right. Do you have any pets, Greg?
8: My daughter has a cat that we have to babysit from time to time. Her name is Juno.
5: Right. So we have all these.
8: Or as we call her, or as I call her,
3: Juno.
8: Juckin Funo.
5: So we all have names for our animals, but do you ever think to yourself, do your animals ever name you? Like, what do they call me in their head? The girl that doesn't give me enough snacks.
8: Yeah, unless it's like a bulldog or one of the ones with smash faces, they just call you.
3: like mine. That's the one. Like mine.
8: Yeah.
5: You sleep apnea dog.
3: Going CPAP for an American bully.
7: Come here, CPAP. CPAP, clear.
5: CPAP.
7: Sit.
8: Unless you're Sean Connery. Stupid dog, I said sit.
3: Well, I know Filipinos probably don't name their dogs.
8: No, they don't.
5: My friend did.
3: Oh, for real?
5: She had a small black dog that she named a double. I'm not joking. You can ask her. Her name is Kelly.
3: Kelly, confirmation. You named your dog a double.
5: She did.
3: You blacked unbelievable.
5: She did. She absolutely
3: Thoughts of a party.
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3: Yo, yo.

0: Ramos. What's up?
1: The show where everyone's someone, but Jesus is Lord.
0: That's
1: right. Lord by Lord. And now, making his way into the arena, the undisputed eighth wonder of the world, the Sandbar Strongman, the Sultan of Sasa, the Sasquatch of Sovereignty, Big
2: Everybody, man, that needs to be a t-shirt.
0: What?
2: That intro he does.
0: The whole thing?
2: The whole
1: Sultan
2: thing.
1: Of Sasa?
2: All of it, man. Yeah.
1: A Sasquatch of Sasa. You know what? It's only a matter of time because there's a lot of Samoan and Tongans and Polynesians in the WWE now. It is, and they were just here. It's only a matter of time before someone in the vein of Roman Reigns is like introduced as the Sultan of Sasa.
2: I guarantee they're going to hear that on this very program, and that's somebody's right, going to be borrowing. You better go patent that, man. Go,
1: or it's going to be the
2: trademark
1: slap fighting.
2: Trademark it, yeah.
1: What do you call it? The slap fight champ from Hawaii.
2: Oh, yeah. Oh, Hawaiian Hitman, man. That's right. He's
1: Hawaiian
2: coming
1: Hitman,
2: in.
1: The Sultan of Sasa.
2: We got to give him that intro tomorrow, man. He comes in. By the way, he'll be rolling by tomorrow in the 7 o'clock hour.
1: Right on.
2: I need to apologize.
0: To who?
2: To all the drivers out there on the streets.
0: Okay.
2: Because, you know, you can't, your fast, good DNA can't always go to all the kids. It picks and chooses which ones it's going to go to.
0: Sure.
1: All right.
2: And it seems that I produce a slow one.
1: Okay.
2: Meaning.
0: I say this with peace and love.
2: Peace and love,
0: but which
2: baby.
0: One?
2: Peace and love.
0: which one?
2: It's the last one.
0: The baby?
2: All right. The baby.
0: The valedictorian?
2: The valedictorian.
0: Can't be all that slow.
2: I know, but she's slow.
0: She could be book smart.
2: That's what she is.
0: Okay.
2: Yeah, she's all incredibly right. smart in the books. But man, I went driving with her yesterday, and only because she wanted to go get a plate lunch, right? And I didn't want to cook. Okay. So I'm like, you know what, baby girl? Go phone that plate lunch in. What you want, baby? Daddy get you anything you want.
0: Sure.
2: Oh, chicken katsu, Dad. Okay, cool. Grab the keys to the Lex. You're driving. And, goodness, man. Let me just, L&L is probably 5 minutes away from my house, right? In Wamanalo.
0: Okay. Is this your first time driving with her?
2: Yes.
0: Okay.
2: She
0: has her license or permit? Or what is it?
2: Permit. Well, first time I wasn't intoxicated. So,
0: Well, maybe don't say that.
2: You got a designated driver.

0: 12 minutes to get here.
1: Oh.
0: Yeah. It's a slow one. She's a slow one.
1: She's cautious.
0: Extra though. And Mrs. Aloha.
1: Oh. Okay. Go, cut it for
0: home
1: me.
0: Homegirl. Yeah. She was letting everybody go on the side streets.
1: Yep.
0: I'm like, hon, there's nobody behind you, you know. You can just keep going and they'll file in behind you. No, it's okay. Go ahead.
1: Go ahead, everybody.
0: Go ahead, this is her bottle. Hey, how
2: there's
0: you?
2: There's a term for that, but I'll let you finish your little story.
0: hey, there's Hanawaiians. Come, you guys go too. She's letting everybody. I'm like, you don't have to stop every time a car is on the side street and let them go.
2: Right.
0: Homegirl was going so slow.
1: How slow was she going?
0: There was a turtle crawling faster than us. I'm over there like, girl. Girl, step on the pedal a little
1: pedal
0: bit.
1: To the metal.
0: Step
1: Let's
0: on the
1: go.
0: Pedal a little bit, girl. She's like, what the hell?
1: Our food is going to be cold. Yeah,
0: it was. Yeah.
1: Did you drive back home?
0: No, man. I let her go. I was just like,
1: she got to learn.
0: So, you know, if you see someone on the roadway letting everybody go.
1: In Nalo? Mm-hmm. Probably his daughter.
0: It's probably her.
2: Yeah. You know what they call that, bro?
1: What do they call that?
2: Vehicular Santa Claus.
0: Yeah, why would they call Vehicular Santa
2: because
0: Claus?
2: Just as a gift.
1: Go ahead.
2: Go. Please,
1: yeah.
2: Go.
0: Seven blessings to you.
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15: That's crazy. Crack me up there. It's freaking funny. I'm 98.5, bro.
0: No, that's just being a local boy.
1: Yeah.
16: You know. That's for sure.
0: That's just being a local boy, man. You could get the legal tint, but no, you opt and get the right double 5%.
17: Man. The longer safety check is expired, the more local you are, bro.
1: Yeah.
0: Hey, you get the guys going down the road. Is that you can't even see the sticker anymore.
16: Yep. Yeah.
0: Bugger is just all faded, bro. You know when your safety sticker is faded? You know you've been riding dirty for a minute, man.
1: Yeah.
16: Mm-hmm.
0: You know, back in the, I knew this guy back in the day, and he had a shop, and I'm sure when I start talking about it, if you know, you know. But you used to be able to just roll up over there, give the guy $20, $25, and he'd put the safety check inside an envelope and just hand it
1: to
0: you.
1: Nice.
0: Yeah.
16: Hey, you got to do what you got to do, bro.
0: Yeah.
1: Nowadays, they have to take pictures of everything.
0: Yeah, no, so junk, these guys. Spoil them for everybody. Lame. And what happened was this guy got busted because one of my dad's friends went and got the safety check, right? In the envelope, mm-hmm. goes home, sticks it on his car. Next day, driving down the freeway, boom, big accident.

0: driving.
1: Yeah.
0: That's how you know.
2: Yeah, man.
3: Or the windshield wipers no work and they're reaching outside a glass in the rain.
2: Dumping water on the windshield.
1: I don't kid you about
2: it. Yo, wake up crew. Good morning. You're on the air. No swear. Who this is?
4: Yes, sir, gang.
2: Hey, what's up,
4: I still pay $100 for my safety check.
2: Wait, what is that?
4: I pay $100 for my safety check.
2: Oh, yeah.
5: Oh, expensive, I should think about it, bro. What? I'm not peeling my tint. I said, you peel your tint, you pay $35 for your safety. Now you're going to spend $200 for the kind of tint them again. Cause you go to the right guy, $100. Hey, we need them, right?
2: Yeah. You know, if anybody still knows a guy, Jerry knows a guy.
0: Yeah, if anybody.
1: I'm you, bro.
0: Jerry knows a guy for everything.
2: Yeah. Hey,
5: I cannot roll like that. You I cannot be driving around like a fishbowl. No way.
0: Yeah, no way.
2: That's
0: no.
2: Such a local thing, bro. Oh, like
0: and on the west
2: five,
0: side, it's hot.
2: Yeah. You know, we're not trying to do it because we don't want to be seen. Well, maybe some of us.
0: Right.
5: Nah.
0: But it's just really
5: don't mess around because my super dump car, you can't even see inside.
3: Super dump.
6: That means something else, Chico.
5: Nah, you know, I get friends cause with diesels, brand new trucks like that. And brother, the registration safety is gone and they get full coverage, but they tell me cause my truck stay inside storage, they go, brother, the way that price the registration all these, they go, the ticket more cheap.
0: Yeah.
3: Yeah.
2: That's true.
3: It's true.
2: That's true. Hey, right on, Jerry. Let me get that number.
5: My truck.
2: Yeah.
5: Yeah, hey, you guys stay blessed, yeah, gang.
2: Hey, you too, brother. Let me get that number.
5: Let me know
2: you,
5: when you need safety. Yeah, cause. Yeah.
2: Hey, text me the number.
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1: right. Yeah, yeah. What are we giving away?
2: John Cruz, Landon McNamara at Blue Notes.

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4: 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Again,
0: 808-296-9850.
4: That's right. What are we giving away, Candace?
5: We have a pair of tickets to get you hooked up with to see John Cruise and Landon McNamara. That's happening this Saturday, the 26th, at 9 o'clock. Doors open at 8:30. This is going to be

0: style. Oh, love it.
1: So while we're waiting for phone calls to come in, Greg hit us with a trivia question in here.
2: Yeah.
1: And I was actually busting my brain on this one, man. What was the question?
3: How many former University of Hawaii football players scored a touchdown in the Super Bowl?
1: Would you like to take a guess, Candace?
2: I think I said none.
1: You said none. I said one. And only because I heard Greg go, yeah, I actually watched that game.
2: Okay.
3: Yeah.
1: who was it, man?
3: Golden Richards.
1: Uh-huh.
2: Wow.
3: Yeah, he was, that was it. It was in like the, I think 1978 or 79.
1: Yeah, yeah.
3: Dallas versus Denver.
2: Uh-huh.
3: And scored and it was a questionable touchdown.
2: Dallas
3: because
2: in the Super Bowl?
1: Wow, that was
2: so this was a very long time ago.
3: He held the ball. He was up in the air. He grabbed the ball and then when he landed, he still had the ball in his fingertips.
2: Mm.
3: And so that was it.
2: Very nice.
1: Wow.
3: Yeah. Trippier.
1: You know, yeah, yeah. Again, 808-296-9850. We got tickets up for grabs. Go check out Landon McNamara and John Cruz. I got a funny Dallas Cowboy story.
3: Okay.
2: If anybody wants to hear
1: it. Stop it, Candace. Actually had fans out there, okay?
2: I know they do.
1: So, Emmitt Smith, okay?
3: Yes,
1: by far Smith. One of the most talented players on the Dallas Cowboys.
2: Yeah.
1: So, my Uncle Israel is performing, brother is performing at the Waikiki Shell one year. And they're actually taping this show to release on video. And, so my cousin, we got seats like right there in like the third row, right? And then at the time, my cousin Jeanette, little white baby, I was probably like 2 years old, is sitting with my auntie them, and they look over, and it's Emmitt Smith sitting next to him.
3: What?
1: Yeah, and he wanted to hold my little cousin Jeanette. So they go and put, he grabs her and puts her on his neck, and she took a leak on him.
2: Right on.
3: Nice.
1: Not once, but twice.
3: Wow.
2: How do you let that happen twice?
1: Because they took
0: well, you know what? Maybe he's into that.
1: Yeah, yeah. They took her back, and then they went in and cleaned her up, changed her diaper, put her back on his neck, and she peed such a big load that it came out the side all over his neck.
2: What?
1: Yeah, yeah.
3: Beautiful.
2: Happens to the best of us, I guess.
1: Not the first person to take a leak on the Cowboys, huh?
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0: Bubbles Dubas. Good morning, Bubs.
1: Bibbidi bibbidi boo. Good morning, Mr. and Mrs. America and all the ships at sea. It's time to play America's favorite game, Man or Mahoo.
0: And good
1: Tell
0: morning.
1: Us what they win today, Candace.
2: Well, which one are we doing?
0: John Cruise
2: and Landon McNamara at Bluto, Hawaii this Saturday.
0: Yeah.
2: It's going to be a pair of tickets, not a bad seat in the house. Mm-hmm. If you don't win the tickets today, don't worry. You can get tickets at BlutoHawaii.com.
0: Yeah. Good morning, caller. Who's this on the line?
3: Oh, this is Rude Diplomat. I've never played this game before.
0: Okay, don't even worry about it, because Bubbles, your host, is going to explain it to you. Do you live here? This sounds like somebody who lives in Canada.
3: No.
0: Okay.
3: It's like, 94 blocks.
0: Okay.
3: But no, if I win the tickets, I'm in California, but if I win the tickets, I'm going to give them to my daughter. She's at UH.
1: Attends the University of Hawaii.
0: Yeah, great. Okay, awesome, man. All right, what's your name?
3: Rude Diplomat.
2: Rude Diplomat.
1: Diplomat.
0: Okay, all right. Instagram.
1: Here we go,
0: name.
1: Now. Yeah. The rules of the game.
0: Mm-hmm.
1: I'm going to give you three names, and you just tell us if they're man or mahoo, and you have to get at least two, okay?
0: Yeah.
3: And every time he does these new names, I want to name my next child after some of these names because they're so so gorgeous.
1: You know, you can use it at Starbucks too, okay? Let's go. You ready?
3: All right, let's do it.
1: Here we go. Iva Estiri.
2: Girl.
3: Mahoo.
1: Cole Robbie.
3: So that's why I know Mahoo.
1: Oh, okay, Cole Robbie.
0: Don't think too hard.
3: What's the other one besides Mahoo?
0: Good man.
3: Oh, man. Sorry.
0: Oh, yeah.
1: Okay. And show me your culo.
3: Mm-hmm. Oh, Mahoo.
0: With confidence.
1: Sorry, you have to get at least two, my friend.
0: So close.
1: Try again next time, okay?
0: Yeah, you sounded pretty confident, that guy on that last one.
2: I know he did.
0: Yeah. All right, so we still got the tickets up for grabs.
2: 808-296-9850.
0: Yeah, real easy to play this game. I mean, like Bubbles explained, he's going to throw out some names, right, Bubs? Mm-hmm. And then they
2: get...
4: I'm sorry. Don't hate me. Hey,
1: you know something? My pronouns are try me.
2: Yeah.
0: And so far, we've been playing, Candace, you and I, last week.
2: Yep.
0: For the pick of the song.
2: I know.
0: Yeah. We've been picking some pretty good songs, too.
2: Yes, we have.
0: And we got the Hawaiian Hitman coming in tomorrow.
2: Yes,
0: Power Slap Champion. I think we should play this game with him.
2: I think so, too.
0: Yeah, I think so. Island, good morning. You're on the air. Who's this? Hello. Oi! You there, caller. Island, wake up crew, good morning, who this? Yo! What is...
1: Speak to me, oh toothless one.
0: I know you're there, I can hear the wind whistling around your last tooth. Wake up crew, good morning. What? Engineer!
1: Speak! What? Speak.
0: Yo, good morning! Is it me? Am I doing
2: something? No, are you the problem?
1: I don't think they really understand.
0: There's something going on with these phones, I promise. Yo, good morning. It's definitely the phones. Right? This is live radio at its finest, people.
2: I know.
1: Yes. Keep trying. If you get through, you get through.
0: Yeah. Oh, man. Somebody pull the cord over there.
1: Oh. Okay, here
0: right.
1: we go.
0: Yeah, here
1: try
0: we go.
1: Again.
0: Okay. All right. No. Hello. Yeah. Okay.
1: There we go. I think that's the secret sauce.
0: Just pick it up and get the dial tone. Good morning. All right. You know what? Let me go fix this thing. And we'll get right back to you.
1: You got it.
3: Oh, yeah. I like the groovy theme. Solid.
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0: My price just went up. Hey, I'll do a morning show and fix the phone line. Let's see if it works this time. Island, good morning. Who's this? Hello? Oi!
1: Killing me.
0: Hello? Okay, all right. I come to find out that it works off air, but it doesn't work on air.
1: Maybe you have to put it in program or audition.
0: Yeah. Not both in program and audition. Okay. All right.
1: Pick one.
0: You know what?
2: Meanwhile, hello?
0: I got an idea.
2: Hello. Can they hear us?
0: I have no idea. I don't.
2: Are our mics in telephone?
0: Yeah. No, we're good, man. We're good. Yeah, we got it. Okay, you know what? Tell you what, Candace.
2: Wow.
0: Caller, you stay there on the line because you can probably hear us. We're going to play Man or Mahu.
2: Okay.
0: And if you win, they'll get the tickets.
2: Good luck, listeners.
1: Okay.
0: All right, here we go.
1: And if Cole wins...

0: Jacked Up Phone Line Edition.
1: Yeah, your host, Bubbles Dubus.
0: Good morning once again, Mr. and Mrs. America and all the ships at sea. Who is going first?
2: I'll go first.
1: Okay, go ahead, Candace.
0: Okay, Candace, here we go. Nobi Wanufa.
2: Oh, man.
0: Lenny Gaga.
2: Oh. Mahu.
0: Noah Satol.
2: Mahu.
0: Okay. And now for Big Koa, here we go. Show me your dingus.
2: Yeah. Okay.
1: Man.
0: Anselmo Cabrera, the stinky burinky.
1: Mahu.
0: Dr. Phineas Jellyfinger, MD.
1: Mahu.
0: Both of you.
1: Wow, not even one. Okay, all right.
0: Okay, now the tiebreaker.
1: Okay.
0: Who's going?
2: Me.
1: Go ahead.
0: Okay, here we go. Ernest Monet.
2: Man.
0: F.D. Whiteman.
1: Yeah.
2: Man.
0: Bo Totista. And now Big Koa. Yeah. Random Ho.
1: Oh, man.
0: Bunuts Medeiros.
2: Yeah.
1: Man.
0: Renton Road.
1: Mahu.
0: It's a tie. Once again.
1: Laser focused.
0: Okay. Here we go. Now, this is Candace.
1: Okay.
0: For the win.
2: Okay.
0: You gotta get two. Mm-hmm. Here we go. Umdaka Umbele, the Nigerian nightmare.
2: Man.
0: LGBTQ.
2: Mahu.
0: Mm-hmm. Pepito Bismol.
2: Man.
0: Okay, and now Big Koa. Oh, hell no.
1: Mahu.
0: Adam Shame.
1: Man.
0: Alana Punani.
1: Mahu.
0: And the winner is... Candace K!
1: Candace, look at you, girl.
0: I'm just glad I didn't have to go to text time and I had a butt crack kid. My goodness, we'd be here all month.
1: Kids, you bubs. Candace, let them know what they just won.
2: Congratulations. You got hooked up, thanks to me. Yeah. with a pair of tickets to see John Cruise and Landon McNamara this Saturday at Blue Note Hawaii. Congratulations.
1: Yeah.
2: If you can hear us.
1: Thank you, Candace. You're amazing. And, of course, another satisfied winner of everyone's favorite game.
2: Woo!

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3: You know, because sometimes everybody needs a little party in them. Yeah.
4: It's that's me.
3: Thoughts of a party.
5: With a key, we unlock the door to imagination. Beyond it is another dimension. A dimension where you realize that you're so Portuguese that you think that your butt crack is a place to hide the back of your underwear.
3: It's thoughts.
5: Thoughts.
3: Of Portuguese.
5: Portuguese.
4: All right. Let's see here. You know, if there are two mind readers reading each other's mind, then whose mind are they reading? Their own? Or the other person's?
6: Here's one. If you think that if you only had one tooth, you would really brush them for a long time.
3: 2 minute tooth?
6: Straight, bro. Yeah. Mother shiny, eh?
4: Mm-hmm.
6: Here's another one.
3: Yeah.
6: How come old Japanese man, every time get sail at longs, gotta buy 47 rolls toilet paper?
3: Yeah.
6: Normally, only get 2 okolipuka in the house. Them and their wife, your neko.
3: Here's another one. Man who stand on toilet, not high on life, high on pot.
6: Yes.
4: Oh,
6: yes.
4: Okay.
3: I'm sorry, Candace, we're taking your segment.
4: I love the contributions, honestly.
3: Thoughts. Of a party.
4: You ever realize that your bed is just a shelf for your body
3: when you're not using
4: your body?
3: Yeah.
4: Very comfortable shelf.
3: Very comfortable.
4: Love it.
3: You don't want to see what's under that shelf, though.
4: No.
5: Yeah, true.
3: It's thoughts of a party.

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15: Oi, Island, good morning.
16: Aloha. Just some quality control, making sure your phone line is working properly.
15: Well, yeah. Thank you. You know what? It works fine when we're not on air, like this call. But when we put you on air, it doesn't work.
16: Well, it's all right, because I'm just dropping beats on your face, boy.
15: Hey, what's up, doggy style? My man,
16: what's up, fam?
15: DJ Hopper Boy in the building.
16: Aloha, fam. Good morning.
15: Hey, thanks.
16: Just want to say what's up.
15: Thanks for checking in, man. You going on your morning jog?
16: Basically, yeah. Getting the day started, getting the week started, and yeah, it's a beautiful one, so.
15: Nice. Hey, it's a beautiful day to be beautiful and a great day to be great, my brother.
16: Amen. Y'all have a good day. I'll talk to y'all later.
15: All right, brother. Hold on. Ah, that's the homie right there, man. DJ Hopper Boy. About. Yeah. Now, I'm going to ask him, dude. I know he's going to be going up to Vegas, I think.
17: Again?
15: Well, yeah, I think
17: you guys just got back.
15: We did, man. We just went on a boys trip to Vegas, but he actually is going to be opening up for the Common Kings.
17: Good for him.
15: I swear that's this weekend or something like that. But anyway, partner, I'll be going with you, but I got this little thing called a radio show I got to do.
18: Yes.
17: Boo!
19: See you right now in the kitchen, bending over a hot stove. But I can't see the stove.
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15: Yo, yo!

0: Did you just do a little blah, blah, blah?
1: Have nothing else to contribute to that. That's the best I got, brother.
0: That is adults yelling into the microphone. That's how we get your day started.
1: Good morning. Good morning. I hope you have a beautiful day.
0: Yeah, great.

0: And now, making his way into the arena, the undisputed eighth wonder of the world, the muscle of Mauna Willi, the Waimanalo warrior, the Ko'olau colossus, Big Koa!
1: Shaka's in the house. It, my beautiful people of Hawaii. Big shout out to everybody around the world bumping us on our free iHeartRadio app. Oh, wow. Threads just launched a fall line. Sorry. ADD kicking in.
2: Nice. You know, speaking of ADD, I am planning on getting back into couponing. I was super into it at one point.
1: Were you now?
2: Yeah, dude.
1: Are you one of those with the coupons all over the house, though?
2: No, no. At one point it got bad. Because at the radio station, we used to get newspapers, nobody else would take the coupons, so I took all of them.
1: Right.
2: And I would do multiple transactions. Anyways, I just wanted to let everybody know that there is a $10 coupon for hemorrhoid cream. I know you were saying you needed it.
1: Yeah,
2: so
1: I did.
2: So $10 off.
1: I use it for my eyes. I heard, you know what, I do. You know what's so funny, man, is there's like
2: hemorrhoid cream for your eyes?
1: Girl, you never heard about it. Let me get you up on something here, okay?
3: Yeah, Prep H under your eyes. But it's got to be the gel.
1: You see?
3: Not the cream.
1: This is it too.
3: You didn't know that? Candace.
2: I did not realize I was missing out on skincare from a hemorrhoid cream.
1: Girl, ask the guys, okay? We know what's up.
3: Yeah.
1: Yeah.
2: Hemorrhoid cream. We certainly do. Finish. Okay. You said you were starting it, so what do you put on your eyes?
1: You use hemorrhoid cream
2: under your eyes?
1: Bags under your eyes.
3: Yeah, because you can use them on a brown eye and a regular eye.
2: Yeah. You know what I'm saying? Your bags up on the bottom and your bags up top. My God.
1: No, for real, you use hemorrhoid cream on your puffy eyes, mm-hmm. and it reduces the inflammation. Yeah.
3: Not only that, it reduces the inflammation.
1: Just like, look, man, here's some little hacks, okay? So another one is, you know Kane. Kane, if you go beach plenty and you share towels, you get the little white spots on top of your back. You ever seen that?
3: Right.
2: I've never called it Kane, but sure.
1: Okay, that's...
3: Yeah. Well, you get them on their legs sometimes.
2: Yeah.
1: What do you call it?
2: I've just never called them anything specific. I didn't know that they were called Kane.
1: The white crap on your back.
2: I call it... Never mind. I'm about to nerd out on you when it comes to dermatology.
1: Get geeking, girl. Get geeking.
2: No, it's okay. No, you call it Kane. How do you spell it? Like the Hawaiian, like a man?
1: I've never spelled it before. It's
2: cool.
3: A-N-E.
2: Okay, cool.
1: Yeah, it's always been told to be
2: Okay, so anyways, white bumps

0: right, this isn't necessarily like celebrity news, but I thought it. I saw the article and I was like, I'm going to bring this up. Mm-hmm. Drug Enforcement Administration agents seized more than 300 pounds of cocaine from a home in the west suburbs near Chicago, and they also found $700,000 cash.
1: Okay.
0: There were I saw the pictures of this.
2: Yeah.
0: It's just
2: walls. Tony Montana.
0: It was just crazy. Two men were arrested. This was a couple days ago. They were charged with both possession and intent to distribute. Duh. I don't think that was all for themselves.
1: It could have been for personal use.
0: Damn. They're being held without bond pending trial.
2: Yeah. 300 pounds.
0: Just show you a picture of it. Yeah.
2: Dude, I love to see those bus, man, when they get those, like, big tankers and stuff. Or they're set to line pipes that are on the back of trucks, and you see them just pulling.
0: Yeah.
2: Just pulling.
0: Are they hiding?
3: Wait a minute.
0: Yeah.
3: DA agents lay pipe?
0: Yes. They do.
3: Can't wait.
0: Let's see here. Over the weekend, we had the iHeartRadio Music Festival.
2: We did.
0: Cardi B was one of those performing, and she's already planning her third album for 2027, promising fans a quicker release than her previous eight-year gap between albums. She revealed her intention to focus on recording after her birthday, which is in November. She has two songs in the works already. And you know, Cardi, she always puts on a really great show. She's also really funny.
2: Yeah, she's she's kind of wild on her live streams, huh?
0: It's hilarious. Honestly, I think she's so funny. So she also performed at the iHeartRadio Music Festival. Another person who decided, you know what, I'm going to perform while pregnant is Ciara.
2: That's right. You said that the other week she was pregnant, huh?
0: Yeah.
2: Yeah.
0: And I was like, wait a minute. She's performing at the iHeartRadio Music Festival. And Miss Girl is... Women are incredible.
2: Yeah.
0: Pregnant women just wow me every single day. She wowed fans with a high energy performance, showing off some signature dance moves, including, if you don't know, she likes to do like a back bend of some sort, which while you're pregnant, first of all, standing and sitting down is difficult as it is. And she decided to do a back bend. She did incredible.
2: How pregnant is she?
4: Hey, look here. Look here, man. Everybody want to be Rihanna, man, when she did that Super Bowl thing, all pregnant and everything.
0: First of all,
4: man, she was moving all over the place, man. I thought she was going to bust water right there on the stage.
0: I was so concerned for Rihanna when she was performing at the Super Bowl halftime show. Not because she was doing any sort of like crazy dance moves, but because her stage was literally flying in the air.
1: Yeah.
0: Yeah, no, anytime there's a celebrity that performs while pregnant, I'm just like, what a woman. Because I know what it's like to be pregnant, and I know how painful it is to be pregnant. And if they're out there performing, doing back bends.
4: That's why I worry about Sam Smith. I mean, seriously.
0: Leave him alone. Oh, my gosh. And you know, while we're talking about the iHeartRadio Music Festival, let us just give our flowers to our girl, Becky Mitt.
2: Yeah, Becky Mitt.
0: She used to work in these halls a couple years ago. Now she's working out in San Diego. She's really done great things, some big things out there. She was one of the blue carpet correspondents. So she got to interview like a bunch of celebrities, including our coworker, Ryan Seacrest. Some hard-hitting questions. If he's ever going to quit radio. Yeah. She even spoke with Raven Simone. She's doing such great things out there. So I just wanted to give her
2: flowers.
0: You see
2: what happens when you get let go from this place.
0: Yep. Doors open up, baby.
4: I don't kid you, bro.
2: Man, she actually

0: started
1: well, for some.
0: Why? Yeah, yeah, for some.
2: Yeah. Yeah.
0: Others just retire already.
2: Yeah, yeah, yeah.
0: She actually started right here on this show as a wild wahine.
2: Yeah.
0: Yeah.
2: What a time.
0: And what a time, man. Then she made it across the hall, was doing sales assistant work, and then she got on air, and then got let go. And probably the worst thing we did here.
2: Yeah.
0: And then she went to San Diego. She still worked for iHeart. She's still our coworker.
2: Yeah. No, but...
1: Yeah, that's true.
2: That is probably the best... You know, like, at that time, I remember seeing or, like, just knowing what she was going through because I've also gotten let go from radio. And it's so... It's, like, really hard on your mental. It's, like, a lot.
0: Right.
2: But, man, right after her trip... Or right after she got let go, she got a trip to San Diego.
0: Yeah.
2: And I wouldn't assume... I would have to assume that's when she probably met with some radio groups out there. Mm. And
0: well, they knew she was talented before they let
2: go. So she I think people were just waiting for their opportunity to scoop her up, and now she's doing production work on one of the morning shows in San Diego.
0: Right, she works for Tati, our other friend.
2: Yes. Yeah, Tati. Yes, so she's out there. She's doing her thing, and then she also works with iHeartRadio's TikTok radio. She's
0: big
2: just killing
0: teams,
2: it.
0: Cubs. Yeah. Big teams. Yeah, and you know what, man? I always say I taught her everything she knows.
2: Right. Okay. Of course you did. Celebrity birthdays today.
0: Who's celebrating today, girl?
2: In honor of it kind of being spooky season almost, Stephen King, known as like a very spooky author. He is 79 years old.
0: Wow.
2: Wrote some really iconic ones, actually.
0: Wow.
2: Like It. He wrote the It book.
0: Mm-hmm. Yeah.
2: Bill Murray, 76 years old
0: today.
2: Funny.
0: I like that guy.
2: Okay. Yeah. And then Jason Derulo is 37 years old. And probably one of my personal favorite birthdays of the day. I don't know how to say his last name. Alfonso.
1: Ribeiro,
2: 55 years old.
0: Right on, man.
1: And if actually, a man who Billy V aspires to be. But he about two shades lighter.
0: Yeah, thanks, Billy. anybody else celebrating?
2: No. Actually, there's a lot of celebrity birthdays today.
1: Yeah.
2: I'm just picking a couple.
0: Right.
2: I don't know what happened 9 months ago.
0: All right. Right on. If it's your birthday, happy birthday.
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1: Yeah, get you hooked up, man. Hopefully you got your boots and your hat and you're ready to rock. 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
1: Hey, look who's at the door. Never seen this brother in a while. Freddie Fricker from
2: Freddie!
3: Freddie, my boy.
4: How you guys, yeah?
2: How you doing?
4: Ma, where you guys was? I still doing a cleanup from the kind.
2: From what?
4: From the hurricanes like that.
2: Oh, wow,
1: still, bro. Wow.
4: Stupid.
1: Oh, real man, what you doing? Picking up one twig at a time.
4: Nah, you know why? Because the thing is, you know, some people had some razzmatazz kind guys that it was getting all stupid over there.
1: Right.
4: So the kind, bruh, just pick up one pipe.
1: Uh-huh.
4: I was getting ready for blast this bugger on the knee. All of a sudden, bruh, she went whack me. I never wake up for a long time, bruh.
1: Not she went whack you.
4: Bruh, you know, and I never know. I thought she was taking stuff from somebody's
1: right
4: yard, but she was billing on tongue in rock wall at that bugger. Solid.
2: I bet if you guys
1: didn't see the video over the weekend, that was Freddie getting choked out by the wahine.
2: Oh, yeah.
4: She
2: put you in an arm bar and everything, huh?
1: But what happened, man?
2: Local love story,
1: you just scrapping over there, man, on the street.
4: You know what it is, bro. Yeah. She's... You know, I love her, and then I told her, babe, I like to sniff you on the arm.
1: And if you've seen the video, we all seen how that went down.
2: Yeah.

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14: 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Your signal's kind of bad, bro, so hopefully we can get you for the whole thing, but go ahead.
15: How do you make holy water?
14: How do you make holy water?
15: Boil the hell out of it.
14: That's a good one. That's a good one. Hey, right on, Dallas. You have a good
16: Thanks,
14: one, man.
16: Thanks, Dallas.
15: Goodbye, guys.
17: Good guy, that one, man. Good guy. Daily listener from Canada. Boil the hell out of it.
18: You know, I can remember as a young lad, my grandma
16: taking me to church at St. Joseph in Waipahu.
17: Wee little
16: and then, you know,
17: when I was a wee lad.
16: No, and then I would put my fingers in the holy water to make the sign of the cross.
17: Yeah, yeah.
16: And put my hand inside. I went, ah, it burns, it burns. Yeah, I had licking right there in the parking lot.
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2: No, that's just being a local boy.
3: Yeah.
4: You know, that's for sure.
2: That's just being a local boy, man. You could get the legal tin, but no, you opt and get the double 5%.
5: The longer a safety check is expired, the more local you are, bro.
1: Yeah.
2: Hey, you get the guys going down the road. It's like you can't even see the sticker anymore.
4: Yep.
2: Bagay is just all faded, bro. You know when your safety sticker is faded? You know you've been riding dirty for a minute, man.
3: Yeah.
2: Mm-hmm. Yeah. You know, I knew this guy back in the day, and he had a shop, and I'm sure when I start talking about it, if you know, you know. But you used to be able to just roll up over there, give the guy $20, $25, and he'd put the safety check inside an envelope and just hand it
3: to
2: you. Yeah.
4: Hey, you got to do what you got to do, bro.
2: Yeah.
3: Nowadays, they have to take pictures of everything.
2: Yeah, I know. So junk, these guys. Spoiling for everybody. Lame. And what happened was this guy got busted because one of my dad's friends went and got the safety check, right? In the envelope, goes home, sticks it on his car. Next day, driving down the freeway, boom, big accident.
3: Oh, man.
4: Okay.
2: Cops get over there. They look at his brakes, and they realize his rotors were disintegrated. There was no rotor left. There was, like, nothing there. Guy hit his brakes, and just disintegrated his rotors. Yep. And he was like, bro, you just got the safety check yesterday, bro. Where these guys' shops there?
3: On that.
2: Busted. But man, yo, they still ride dirty. How they in Wildland West Side, not a coolie. They ride hot over there, huh?
3: Yeah, I think I saw somebody's safety, what was it, a couple of days ago? Expired 2022?
4: Okay.
3: That's 4 years.
4: That's real local boys right there, bro.
2: Congratulations.
3: I was like,
2: you win a prize.
3: Stay away.
2: Yeah. I was at 7-Eleven the other day. There's this truck, bro. Obviously, man, there's no license plate on the back, no tags, no nothing. Nope. Two police officers sitting right there drinking some coffee. Guy pulls in, pumps gas, pulls out, broken windshield, everything. I'm like,
3: oh, yeah, that's how you can tell. When the windshield is broken and they have to small kind stick their head out the window when they're driving.
4: Yeah.
3: Yeah, that's how you know.
2: Yeah, man.
4: Or the windshield wipers no work and they're reaching outside a glass in the rain.
2: Dumping water on the windshield.
4: I don't kid you, Bob.
2: Yo, Wake Up Crew, good morning. You're on the air, no swear. Who this is?
6: Yes, gang. Hey,
2: what's up,
6: I still pay $100 for my safety check.
2: Wait, what is that?
6: I paid $100 for my safety check last year.
2: Oh, yeah.
6: Everybody, expensive. I should think about it, bro. Well, I'm not peeling my tin. I said, you peel your tin. You pay $35 for your safety. Now you're going to spend $200 for the kind of tin again. Because you go to the right guy, $100. Hey, we need him, right?
2: Yeah. You know, if anybody still knows a guy, Jerry knows a guy.
3: Yeah, if anybody.
2: I'm you, bro.
3: Jerry knows a guy for everything.
2: Yeah. Hey,
6: I cannot. I cannot roll like that. You I cannot be driving around like a fishbowl. No way.
3: Yeah, no way.
2: That's such a local thing, bro. Like,
3: and on the west side, it's hot.
2: Yeah. You know, we're not trying to do it because we don't want to be seen. Well, maybe someone was.
3: Well, right.
6: Nah.
3: But it's just really
6: hot. Mess around because my super dump car, you can't even see inside.
4: Super dump.
2: That means something else, at Chico.
6: Nah, you know, I get friends because with diesels, brand new trucks like that. And, brother, their registration safety is gone and they get full coverage by the time it comes. My truck stays inside storage. They go, brother, the way they price the registration nowadays, they go, the ticket more cheap.
3: Yeah.
4: Yeah.
2: That's true.
4: It's true.
2: That's true. Hey, right on, Jerry. Let me get that
6: number. Yeah, you guys stay blessed. Yeah, gang.
2: Hey, you too, brother. Let me get that number
6: Let me know when you need
2: safety. Hey, text me the number.
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0: I can see you right now in the kitchen, bending over a hot stove. 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
6: Ladies and gentlemen, can I please have your attention? Stop what you're doing and listen.

0: this opening is?
1: It's so
0: like,
1: obnoxious.
0: It is so obnoxious.
2: But we're not changing.
0: I've been on this show, I don't know how long, but I'm now like just shaking the tambourine. I'm like, dude, this is what we're doing at 6 o'clock in the morning. Actually, listen, 6, 7, 8, 9.
3: And none of us want to do it.
2: That tambourine.
0: Yeah.
2: Was broken when you got here.
0: Yeah, I was going to say, it probably was a full circle at one point.
3: It was, yeah.
0: I got it, as a half circle. And the day that, well, I don't plan on that being anytime soon, but the day I leave, who knows what size or what shape this thing will be.
3: You know what's funny is... One time, a group came in to play in a music hall, and they were missing a tambourine, so they borrowed that one. And the cowbell, I think. Yeah.
0: I don't know. She go.
3: My daughter's like, man, what are you guys doing in the morning? Oh, my God, that's so irritating. I'm like, thank you. We'll do it again tomorrow.
0: Yeah.
3: Please. Right over there to my left, your right, with a finger on the pulse of everything, popping the queen of content. That is Miss Candace K. Good morning.

And now, making his way into the arena, the undisputed eighth wonder of the world, the Waimanalo Warrior, the Sasquatch of Sovereignty, the Vanilla Gorilla, Big

0: weekend bleeding to death.
1: I had
0: this thing on my chest. It's like a little lump.
2: Right, right.
0: That I had removed. Mm. And so I had a little itch, and I went, scratch them.
2: Yeah.
0: And bugger started bleeding and never, like, stopped.
1: Oh, no.
0: It finally stopped.
2: Blood pack or something.
0: Nah, I don't know. I mean, it stopped. My wife went and put Band-Aid, called me stupid, and that was it. Move forward.
1: That's good. You don't need to go and restitch it?
0: No.
1: Nah.
2: He's from the old school. That, He'll do it himself.
0: I did it myself, bro.
1: Oh, okay. I was going to say, rub some dirt in it. Never mind.
0: With dirt, yeah.
2: He'll do it himself. He uses shoelace, bro.
0: Yes, shoelace. Yes, yes. We did church stuff.
2: Okay.
1: Good.
0: Ministry stuff this weekend while I was bleeding.
1: Nice.
0: So, you know how it is.
1: Yeah.
2: Praise the Lord.
0: Cool. What you did, bro?
2: What I got into, man. Oh, man. I cannot forget this. Friday, I decided to go down and represent us, the Wake Up Crew, at the Kapi'olani Radiothon for kids.
1: Yes.
2: Yeah.
1: And thanks for doing that, by the way.
2: I got you guys. Yeah. I got you. But I walk in there and I'm like thinking I'm going to just... Yeah, it was all me.
1: Show face. You thought it was just show face. Yeah, I saw that it wasn't show face.
2: I was just going to pop in, see what's going on, you know, shake hands, kiss babies and whatnot. Mm-hmm. And then ended up jumping on the mic with Sweetie.
1: Oh, and so that lasted 2 hours.
2: Yeah, yeah. Hey, homegirl.
1: I love Sweetie.
2: Sweetie
1: is a fellow Portuguese. But Tita, if you ever run into her in the hallway, you got to be ready to drop everything else you're doing because...
0: Okay.
1: You'll just kiki with her for 2 hours.
0: And if she ever shows up with Lay early in the morning, that means it's going to be your last day.
1: Twice.
2: Oh, yeah, yeah.
0: And she know before I twice. Putting. Putting. And I always give her a hard time about it, too. But putting, bro. You know.
2: Yeah, jumped on the mic with them. And it was funny because I was doing this break with her. And she was like, their goal was to reach $1 million that day.
1: Okay.
2: And I looked at her. I was like, that's easy, girl. That's easy. We can get them by the end of the day. And then I posted that on my story. And somebody was like, $1 million. Easy, eh?
1: Yeah.
2: By the end of the day.
1: For the kids, of course it's easy.
2: Yeah. You know? The next day, I actually got the number, and

0: Yeah, 1.2 million shattered the record by $300,000.
1: Wow.
2: That's awesome.
1: Jeez.
0: Man. I know.
1: Great work.
0: We just had to manifest it, man.
1: Yeah.
0: That was it. It had nothing to do with me showing up.
1: No.
0: Although, I was like, it's not that cause my treatment and appearance bar. Yeah. 1.2 million boys. Put that on my resume.
1: Yeah. I just had to tell the boys.
0: What up, boys, eh?
1: $10.
0: So, yeah, that's what I did Friday. And then Saturday, we had a last-minute switch out of bands at Mai Tai. So, we're supposed to be Cabal, but I won't. You to kind of get pneumonia. So, hey, man, get better,
1: my
0: brother.
1: Goodness, yeah, get better.
0: Natural Vibration swung in there.
1: Daddy Vibes.
0: Dude, I was sitting back there, and there was, like, a couple of other bands that were just hanging out to watch. And then they were like, bro, every single song is a hit.
1: Yeah.
0: Every

0: beers, so they all had their boots on and hats on, and it was good fun.
1: That's awesome.
0: Yeah, yeah, good time. Yeah. What did you get into?
1: I've decided, so short story long,
0: yeah, yeah.
1: This is really like our first year. We've been living in our house for like 4 years now.
0: Yeah.
1: But this is going to be our first year of really being able to decorate it how we want to decorate it. So on Saturday, I dragged the entire family out to multiple stores.

0: Yeah, yeah, yeah. All I really want to get into it. I want to be obnoxious. Like, when you walk into my house, you'll know what season
1: like
0: it is.
1: Pumpkin spice and cinnamon.
0: Oh, just wait till I get to Bath and Body Works. I haven't even stopped there yet. It's going to be an issue. But we ended up there. Mm. A

0: oven. Yeah.
1: Oh, okay.
0: Just cook them in the oven.
1: In a wood fire?
0: No.
1: Oh,
0: no.
1: Wood oven?
0: No.
1: No.
0: The regular.
1: Nice.
0: Not even convection, just the regular kind. It was, it's actually really good.
1: Yeah.
0: And you know, I decided to be fancy.
1: Okay.
0: We all took turns.
1: Do tell, girl.
0: So I was making my...

0: it out.
1: It doesn't matter. It was delicious. It was actually really good.
0: Good.
1: I don't know why we're not making our own pizzas more at home. Just because it's something.
0: Considering the cost.
1: Yeah, I mean, yeah, it's also.
0: Lazy.
1: Yeah.
0: Lazy.
1: Yeah, but, you know, it was a lot of fun. Kira had a lot of fun. She got to, like, make a little happy face with the pepperonis all the things. Yeah, it was great.
0: That's the important thing that the kids have fun doing, because you're making memories that last a lifetime.
1: Absolutely.
0: For me, my father, you know, my father, 94 years old now, eh? My fondest memory of him is he makes the best lasagna.
1: Ooh.
2: Do you have the recipe? Bath. You get the recipe?
0: Well, it's not as good as his, but yeah, I can make them. I can make them. But the thing was so good, bro. Kind of like you eat one piece, like small it is, you full for days, bro. The thing was so good.
1: I gotta know what he does to it. Yeah. But than that, we just did that, and then the Ravens played yesterday, and we had to go to church.
2: Didn't you have a wedding to do on
1: Oh, yeah,
2: Friday?
1: Geez. So I also did a wedding on Friday.
2: Yes, you did.
1: I did a wedding at... Let's backtrack. On Friday, I did a wedding at Paliku Gardens, which is at Kolo Ranch. And that was for Reese and Deanna. Congratulations to them. And in true local fashion, everybody kind of just dipped out when they felt like it. So I ended up leaving small kind early. It was nice.
2: Everybody just trickling out.
1: Yeah, that's how it was.
2: They grabbed the centerpiece and dig.
1: Yeah. And then they catered Iges. So you already know Iges. You get plenty leftovers. So everybody
3: took balon. People wonder if what I did after finishing up being governor, I went back to making the chicken over there.
1: Oh, yeah. Had plenty shoyu pork, sweet sour pork ribs. It was good.
2: Yeah.
1: Overall, had a good weekend. And then for the most part, the main part, enjoyed your rent.
2: Yeah, that's the main thing, man. Stay home and enjoy your rent. Yep. Enjoy your mortgage. There's always that one guy that shows up at the wedding that nobody really invited.
1: Yeah.
2: You know what I mean? And he just goes around and starts, like, taking stuff.
1: Yeah.
2: You know, taking centerpieces, grabbing plates.
1: Favors. Taking advantage of the open bar.
2: All the stuff.
1: That guy.
2: And then everybody's like, man, who invited this guy?
1: Yeah. Somebody's plus one.
0: Somebody's taco. I don't know.
2: Yeah. What's he doing over there with the Ziploc bags? Grabbing all the smoked meat.
4: Holy crap. It's the Wake Up Crew.
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1: Island 98.5 weather from the Hawaiian Financial Weather Center. A partly sunny and breezy start to the work week with trades 15 to 20 miles an hour, highs in the upper 80s. Tonight, partly cloudy, lows in the upper 70s.
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4: You know, because sometimes everybody needs a little Portuguese in them. Yeah.
5: It's that's me.
4: Thoughts of a Portuguese. Yeah.
6: With a key, we unlock the door to imagination. Beyond it is another dimension. A dimension where you realize that you're so Portuguese that you think that your butt crack is a place to hide the back of your underwear.
4: It's thoughts.
6: Thoughts.
4: Of Portuguese.
6: Portuguese.
5: All right. Let's see here. You know, if there are two mind readers reading each other's mind, then whose mind are they reading? Their own or the other person's?
7: Here's one. If you think that if you only had one tooth, you would really brush them for a long time.
4: 2 minute tooth?
7: Straight, bro. Bugger shiny, eh?
5: Mm-hmm.
7: Here's another one.
4: Yeah.
7: How come old Japanese man, every time get sale at Long's, gotta buy 47 rolls toilet paper?
4: Yeah.
7: Normally, only get 2 okolipuka in the house. Them and their wife, your neko.
4: Here's another one. Man who stand on toilet, not high on life, high on pot.
7: Yes.
5: Oh,
7: yes.
5: Okay.
4: I'm sorry, Candace, we're taking your segment.
5: I love the contributions, honestly.
4: Thoughts
6: of Portuguese.
5: You ever realize that your bed is just a shelf for your body using your body?
4: Yeah.
7: Yeah.
5: A very comfortable shelf.
4: Very comfortable.
5: Love it.
4: You don't want to see what's under that shelf, though.
5: No.
6: Yeah, true.
4: It's thoughts of

0: The Wake Up Crew.
1: Just love you guys. I have so much fun laughing by myself.
0: It's the Wake Up Crew on Island 98.5.
2: Hey, look who's at the door. Never seen this brother in a while. Freddie Fricker from
3: Freddie!
4: Freddie, my boy.
5: How you guys, yeah?
3: How you doing?
5: Ma, where you guys was? I still doing a cleanup from the kind.
3: From what?
5: From the hurricanes like that.
3: Oh, wow,
2: still, bro. Wow.
5: Stupid.
2: Oh, real man, what you doing? Picking up one twig at a time?
5: Nah, you know why? Because the thing is, you know, some people had some razzmatazz kind guys that it was getting all stupid over there.
2: Right.
5: So the kind, bro. Right, just pick up one pipe.
2: Uh-huh.
5: I was getting ready for blast this bugger on the knee. All of a sudden, brah, she went whack me. I never wake up for a long time, brah.
2: Not she went whack you.
5: Brah, you know, and I never know. I thought she was taking stuff from somebody's yard, but she was billing on tongue in rock wall at that bugger. Solid.
3: I bet if you guys
2: didn't see the video over the weekend, that was Freddie getting choked out by the wahine.
3: Oh, yeah.
5: Yeah.
3: She put you in an arm bar and everything,
2: that,
3: huh?
2: Yeah. But what happened, man?
3: Local love story,
2: you guys, you just scrapping over there, man, on the street.
5: You know what it is, bro. Yeah. She's... You know, I love her, and I told her, babe, I like to sniff you on the arm.
2: and if you've seen the video, we all seen how that went down.
3: Yeah.
5: Freddie wasn't good, bro. I felt her hairs tickling in the back of my neck, bro. I was in love.
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Island 98.5, Hawaii's number one reggae station. It's Candace K. Landon McNamara and John Cruz live at Blue Note this Saturday, the 26th. It's going to be one night with two amazing artists.

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